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Motor vehicle incident, 18,615, Kurt Endall Road, at Luetta Road 1922. 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Motor vehicle incident, 18,615, Kurt Endall Road, at Luetta Road 1922.

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in Japan, motor vehicle accident, West Road, and Willow Bridge Park Boulevard. Dispatch to turn in 29 Alpha 2.

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Hawaii westbound on ramp to West San Jacinto River turnaround and Brazos River Boulevard. Map 253 Yankee. Respond on FD2. 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

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At Tory Chase Drive 2120. 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

0: 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Same location, break 65. 2122.
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Medical 11, investigate and extinguish fire. 19939 Loganville Road, Cross Street Fire Road, Crow's Canopy Apartments. Dispatch determined in 69 Delta 4 Edwards.

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Medic 96, cardiac unit number 1210, Aaron Jeff Day Senior Living, 10335 Old Battle North Houston Road, near State Highway 249 and Susan Lake Drive, 2131.

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0: Medic 91, unconscious person, 8403 Rockland Drive, near Dead End and West Mitchell Road, 2141.
1: Nothing showing down, but 30 something.

Little York Engine 86, fire alarm, 11331 Lovebird Lane, near Isigno Lane and Lace Wing Lane, 2143.

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0: It is 20 pounds in the net at 408. Go ahead. Heard any injury off of the Fairbanks North Houston, not the Beltway, correct? Take a right, and then you'll see the light.
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Dispatch to terminus 52 Charlie 3 Sam.

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Medic 98, Red Pertari, 2514 Ryan Hall Circle, near Cordova Drive and Dead End, 2218.

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0: 41, non-emergency, engine 21, fire alarm, building 1, other type, 1413 East City Road, near Royal Center Boulevard and Gundle Road, 2231.
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Dispatch determined in 50 AD 05.

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Pulse rate's 97, cholesterol rate is 24, oxygen saturation 94% on 6 liters. No, I mean,

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1: 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Leslie 3, go ahead.
2: 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Could you repeat the room assignment, please?

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Medic 94, respiratory, unit number 309A, Fall Creek Rehab and Health Center, 14949 Mesa Drive, near, dead end in North San Jacinto Parkway East, 0154.

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Recovery at West Road. 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

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Fire alarm. Uncle Julio's. 6835. North Grand Parkway West. At Kirk and Alta State Highway 99 Route 0247. Engine 72. Fire alarm. Uncle Julio's. 6835. North Grand Parkway West. At Kirk and Alta State Highway 99 Route 0247.

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0: Sorry, Tony, you have the station still on the phone. We're going to keep on the line and see if we can contact.
1: Oh, we're able to talk to her through the front door. 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

1611, fire alarm, 8877 Barker Cypress Road, Cross Street West Road, Barry Center. Dispatch to terminate 52 Charlie 3 George.

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Medical call. 14555 Philippine Street. Cross Street West. Sam Houston Parkway. 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Reserve out when they depart.

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Map 217, Hotel, Fire Map 5177, Charlie 2, respond on MedTac 1.

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I-45 South, SBMLS Hog, Cross Street, FN 1488 Southbound, on ramp to I-45, and FN 1488, Map 2, 1, 7, Hotel. Respond on MedTAC 1.

0: 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Bus 290 westbound in Cromier Road. 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

0: Ladder 74, diabetic emergency, 23,735, Springwalk Drive, at Battle Spring Drive 0540. Ladder 74, diabetic emergency, 23,735, Springwalk Drive, at Battle Spring Drive 0540.
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Cross Street North State Highway 6. 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

Engine 88, Vehicle Fire, 13906 Wilger Road, near Ansler and Haldane Mail Road, 0621.

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0: 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Power 70, Heavy Utility 70, Motor Vehicle Incident, North State Highway 99 westbound and North Freeway, at 0739.
1: Power 7, Motor Vehicle Accident, 27106 Northwest Freeway, Cross Street, Newski Road, Buckley's Gas Station. Dispatch determined in 29 Bravo 5 units.

0: Heavy Utility 71. Motor vehicle incident. North State Highway 99 westbound and North Freeway. At 0743. Heavy Utility 71. Motor vehicle incident. North State Highway 99 westbound and North Freeway. At 0743.
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We're on the line with Harris County now.

Little North Engine 86, fire alarm, 11534 Ravenview Drive, here, Route 1, Broken Run Court Road, 07.

这时候99 feet east from 45 on the westbound side. We're busting a U-turn at Rayford and coming back.

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0: Okay. 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

mutual aid, 249 southbound near Zion, medic 40 also rolled up on an FDA. 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

Medic 95, medical call, Woodspring 210, 14900 North Freeway, near Grand Entrance Northbound 45 and known as Entrance Northbound 45, 0813.

Medic 94. A. Unit number 5202. Rosie. Unit number 9300 North Kansas Parkway East. Clear. Yellow Fog Lane and Beltway Eastbound Wilson Exit Ramp 0816.

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Motor vehicle incident. 19,919. 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At Fountain Bend Drive 0819. Engine 38. Motor vehicle incident. 19,919. Huff Smith Corville Road. At Fountain Bend Drive 0819.

change in age, fire alarm, 8877 Bogger Cypress Road, Cross Street West Road, Barry Center. Dispatch to terminate 52 Charlie 3 George.

0: Medic 97, intercity transfer, unit number 700, AFC Urgent Care Humboldt, 9455 North San Houston Parkway, near Beltway Westbound Wilson Exit, Rounding Canyon Lake Trade Drive, 0823.
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At BW8 at 249 exit ramp 0937. Engine 25. Motor vehicle incident. 6631 North San Houston Parkway West. At BW8 at 249 exit ramp 0937.

0: 25's on scene. Two vehicles, moderate damage. We'll be out in this thing.
1: 25 on scene.
2: Parkway, here. State Highway 249 and Hudson Road, 0941.

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Fire alarm. 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

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This is 59 dispatch, 0904 on scene, 0916.

Ladder 74, fire alarm, 4338, Lotusdale Drive, at White Powder Drive 0951. Ladder 74, fire alarm, 4338, Lotusdale Drive, at White Powder Drive 0951.

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0: Ninja Sailor 1 controls. It's going to be in the parking lot of Walmart.
1: Turning around, just running into 11 once. 71, yes, it's going to be in the pedestrian crosswalk in front of the home in front of the entrance.
0: There you are, sir.

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0: Flashlight 5 East Bay, Flashlight 5 East Bay, we need a weather check for Rifle Medical Center in Winnie, Hotel 231, transfer to UTMB Galveston, Hotel 404.
1: East Bay, checking weather.
2: Ramp and Beltway westbound 249 exit ramp, 1023.

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Dispatch determined in 65 Bravo 1.

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Ladder 74, fire alarm, Hirsch Elementary, 2633, Trailing Vine Road, at Ehrlich Drive 1043. Ladder 74, fire alarm, Hirsch Elementary, 2633, Trailing Vine Road, at Ehrlich Drive 1043.

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Medic 91, cardiac unit number 1101, close to the Alto apartment, 5015 Aldine Bender Road, near Sequoia Bend Boulevard and Crosswinds Drive, 1103.

during intersection. You can show as clear as tall. Those cars are still blocking a lane of traffic.

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Respond on UHF Fire 8 or 8800 1106.

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2: Flight 7 West Bay. Need a weather check for a NEO flight coming out of Herman Southeast, Hotel 407, back to Herman.
1: Hey,

0: some story. Nothing showing on investigating. Is it fixed that you can downgrade on incoming? Is it fixed to be investigating?
1: One story, nothing showing. All incoming can downgrade on emergency. Is it fixed to be investigating? 1110.

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You just have a wonderful occasion of holding history.

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Christmas Road, assaulting Westfield Road, 1122.

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1: 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Dispatch 10 and 52 Charlie 3 George.

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The Pierpont Apartments, 23,770, Springwood Village Parkway, at Turnberry Park Lane 1142. 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The Pierpont Apartments, 23,770, Springwood Village Parkway, at Turnberry Park Lane 1142.

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Fire map. 5280 Bravo. 3. 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
1: 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Engine 33, fire alarm, Vintage Park Apartment, 15727, Cotton Road, at Louetta Road 1224.

Ladder 74, fire alarm, 3050, Country Boy Court, at Sawmill Pass 1225. Ladder 74, fire alarm, 3050, Country Boy Court, at Sawmill Pass 1225.

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0: 98, heading, west of Houston, 4726 North San Houston Parkway West, near Champion Green Drive and westbound Beltway Battle North Houston U-turn, 1238.
1: 2, unconscious fainting, 1102 North 7th Street, stage, Cross Street, East Pauline Street, and East Dallas Street, map, 1, 5, 8, whiskey, fire map, 5, 1, 8, 1, Delta, 1, respond on MedTac 1.
2: Come in 73. I've got your address. It's gonna be a waste treatment plant in the on the way into the Indy neighborhood.
3: Engine 73 northbound, Fletcher Street.
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Alley and Wager Street. Map 188. Echo. Fire map 5180. 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

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At Denver's Lane 1241.

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Dispatch determined in 52 Charlie 3 Williams.

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Cross Streets, Liberty Street, and Highway 105 West. Map 1, 2, 3, November. 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

0: Today to medical call, unit 8 Oak Lawn Healthcare, 8 Humboldt, 84 50 Hardway, here, South Houston Avenue and Wilson Road, respond on Humboldt Fire 1372.
1: Map to I-45 southbound. Map 1, 2, 7, Foxtrot. Fire map 5, 0, 8, 5, Alpha 4. Respond on FD 3.

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CMS 930, ending 43, motor vehicle incident, eastbound Main Lane, North San Houston Parkway west of State Highway 249, 1319.

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0: 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Here. Broadhaven Drive and Ears Road. 1334.
1: 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Cross Street. Holly Drive. Loop 336 left. Map 157. Romeo. Respond on CFD 2.

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Engine 11, stroke 18100 West Road, cross to Bar for Cypress Road, Westlake Park Department. Dispatch determined in 28 Charlie 1 Lincoln.

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NCHC HQ Road. 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Map 1, 8, 7, Lima. 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
1: Grab your back in.

Medic 7, Tower 7, medical call, State Highway 99 southbound, cross 2 US 290 westbound as you land.

Medic 92, unconscious person, Will Mars Wilson, 9235 North San Houston Parkway East, near Beltway West on Mesa and Ramp and Wilson Road, 1517.

4, motor vehicle accident, State Highway 99 southbound, cross street US 290 westbound as to ramp. Dispatch to Tony in 29 Bravo 5 units.

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Engine 24. Rescue 24. Motor vehicle incident. State Highway 249 northbound in Cypresswood Drive. At 1554. District 20. Engine 24. Rescue 24. Motor vehicle incident. State Highway 249 northbound in Cypresswood Drive. At 1554.

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Engine 26, fire alarm, field to South Creek, 9310 North 10, Houston Parkway East, clear. Beltway eastbound, Wilson exit ramp and Beltway eastbound, air Austin and ramp, 1608.

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Good call. Thank you. We'll be landing there in about a minute and a half.

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0: 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The Lakes at Woodhaven Village. 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Cross Street. 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And Oak Stream Drive. Map 1-8-7. 0-7-9-5-3.
1: 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Rescue 61. Hazmat. 1018. 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At Nank Drive 1615.

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1: So that's the 51 District 16. Palmer is reporting a green liquid running down names in front of the given address.
0: 1, 8,
1: going into those 7,
0: Bravo, Fire Map, 5, 0, 8, 0, Bravo, 4, respond on MedPack 1.

0: Lady number is busy.
1: It is going on that hearing. See if you can possibly stop it from any more point on that hearing. There goes and see if I can locate the train down here.
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3: Fire alarm, 126, Vintage Park Boulevard, at Louetta Road 1629, Engine 33, fire alarm, 126, Vintage Park Boulevard, at Louetta Road 1629.

Northbound 59 North will take passenger cab in Northbound 59 North FM 1958 to Northbound 59 North.

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Medical call 10851. Press meanwhile. 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
1: Shot.

0: Medic 11. All units respond on site air at 3. Motor vehicle accident, Kelly Road, in Bonnie Blue Light. Dispatch determined in 29 Bravo 1.
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85, motor vehicle accident, 5015 North State Highway 6, cross street, Vicaro Boulevard, subway. Dispatch determined in 29 Bravo 3.

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That's repeat.

0: 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At Asrock 1649. Engine 76. Assist a citizen. 26,131. Kirk and Al Road. At Asrock 1649.
1: Hurlingham Street, near 4 Lane and Bentley Road, 1649.

Medic 93, Red Spurtaric, unit number 3103, Merit accepting senior living, 10335 Old Battle North Houston Road, here, State Highway 249 and Susan Lake Drive, 1657.

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The patient's been extricated. 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

Flight 102, a known problem. Sam's Club, 12205 West Road, at Castlebridge Drive 1722. Medic 102, a known problem. Sam's Club, 12205 West Road, at Castlebridge Drive 1722.

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Dispatch determined in 55 Bravo 7.

0: 85, electrical hazard, 15511 Efferding Road, Cross Street Park Coast Drive, landmark at Cypress Falls Apartments. Dispatch determined in 55 Bravo 7.
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Overdose. 23,830. English Oak Drive. At Park Spring Lane 1807. Ladder 74. Overdose. 23,830. English Oak Drive. At Park Spring Lane 1807.

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SN148 Dayton Lakeview Road. Smoke investigation outside. SN148 Dayton Lakeview Road. Time.

Engine 88, fire alarm. UP South Sweetwater Lane, 8330 Sweetwater Lane, near West Camino Road and West Mitchell Road, 1825.

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0: 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We were waved off by the medics on location. 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

0: sorry about that, Kelly. We're attempting to locate. Do you have any further information? Because we are not seeing any patient on scene. Center 6, go ahead.
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